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She's like, Mr. Klinger, you do have the need for people to like you. Let's go Sublime, man, until the sun explodes on JRR.

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Bone Crusher Von Rathburg is already getting ready for the festivities that start at 4 o'clock. Freedom on the Waterfront, it's JRR and the City of Mount Dora. We're going to set up shop Elizabeth Evans Park at 4 o'clock on Friday.

Well, I mentioned a few minutes ago that I heard from Gabe. He's in Daytona Beach, Florida. You ever been there? He lives here in Orlando. He and his family rented a beachfront condo for the entire week, and they are there right now. And I said, give me the address, and he said he would. If he passes that along to me and I pass it along to you, would you want to meet at Gabe's rented condo tonight at midnight? This is FFTP.

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It's falling away from me. It's falling away from me. It's falling away from me.

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0: 101 WJRR, Orlando's Rock Station. It's Lynch and Taco. Mike, the Bulldog Bianchi. Is he hanging in there with his illness? He going to be able to join us?
1: He played sick yesterday. I haven't heard otherwise. So, yeah, sports page coming up.
0: All right. Talk about the big round of 32 match the U.S. men's team is facing tonight, hoping to move on in the FIFA World Cup. Dog is next on JRR.

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0: 101.1 WJRR, Orlando's Rock Station, Lynch and Taco. I do believe help is on final approach right now here to the Maitland Center.
1: Oh, yeah, that's right. The world-renowned life coaches approaching to answer your questions.
0: I think I hear the Sikorsky now, Taco. You'll be here next.

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0: Good Wednesday morning. I'm meteorologist Derek Burris. Forecast today across central Florida, earlier start to the rain. As a matter of fact, sunrise through about early afternoon, showers and storms gradually working off toward the west. But that earlier start means an earlier finish. Our afternoon evening plans look fantastic. Today, 50% coverage of rain. Tomorrow, same overall coverage, though I think the timing shifts more to the afternoon. Late week into the weekend, though, heads up, coverage really builds. Friday, Saturday, Sunday, 70% of us getting stormed on. Looks like for now, afternoon storms, but clearing around sunset. That meaning fireworks festivities looking good. With Central Florida's certified most accurate forecast, I'm Wesh 2 First Warning meteorologist Eric Burris.
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0: 101.1 WJRR, Orlando's rock station. It's Lynch and Taco. I have not seen Paramore Brown in the halls today.
1: I was going to say, and I'll ask him about it. He's been flying under the radar. I haven't seen him since Friday or Saturday.
0: That's very un-Paramore-like.
1: Yeah.
0: Hope everything's all right. I suppose we'll find out when and if he gets here for his Diary of a Black Man. It's coming up in about 10 minutes here on JRR.

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0: Rocking you on the job, 101.1 WJRR, Orlando's rock station. Lynch and Taco, as we have arrived at Attention Pays. Concert tickets up for grabs. If you'd like to go see 311 and the Dirty Heads.
1: You could be at that show if you're the first one through on the phone lines with the correct answer to this question.
0: Talked about a guy from Alabama in one of our idiotologies who has created a wonderful America 250 piece of artwork on his property.
1: It's insane. It's the 250 and then the American Eagle.
0: And it's really cool looking, right? He only used one piece of equipment to create this.
1: What equipment or what piece of equipment?

What's up? Good morning. Hi, it's Mel Taylor. I've been out for a few days, but it's always hard to come back. You know, there's always so many things going on. Today, I got more tickets for Flyleaf. I'll let you know when I'm going to give those away here in a few minutes. Also, more chances for you to win $2,500, do some traveling, take requests as well. It's Come Down From Bush on WJRR.

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1: Hey, Mel Taylor, could you play the Beastie Boys? Can I help get to the rest of the workday today? I appreciate it.
0: Yes, can make it happen.
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up here in just a few minutes. We'll take a look at your random facts for the day. What was the main reason Will Smith did The Fresh Prince of Bel-Air? Where does the fat go when you lose weight? And which actor donated more money in relation to his own wealth here in America during the 20th century? Might surprise you. It's Guns N' Roses on WJRR.

So Bad Wolves have introduced Sarah Kilboy Skinner as their new singer. They said it's a new chapter for the group. This is actually their third vocalist since they started. And they introduced her identity through this month's Strawberry Moon. I thought it was actually kind of cool. Linkin Park, it's WJRR.

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1: If you've been injured, make it a Fair and Farrah fight.
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Orlando's Rock Station, WJRR. Taking a look today at your national calendar. It's July 1. Happy birthday today. If it's your birthday, you share a birthday with Liv Tyler. Of course, Steven Tyler's daughter. She is 49. Missy Elliott's 55. Pamela Anderson, 59. Dan Aykroyd is 74. And today also would have been Princess Diana's

Another divorce in the rock world. I guess Olivia Jean, who is married to Jack White from the White Stripes, just filed for divorce for citing irreconcilable differences and guilty of inappropriate marital conduct. I will leave it right there. It's his third wife. System of a Down. It's WJRR with Chop Suey.

Coming up in a few minutes, we'll take a look at things to look forward to for the month of July, because we are, well, already there. Middle of the year as well. Maybe a thought, think up some mid-year resolutions if things didn't work out for you at the beginning of the year. Mid-resolutions, do it. It's WJRR.

Santeria from Sublime. If I was to make a mixtape for barbecue action or just, you know, hanging out for your weekend for the 4th of July, there'll be multiple Sublime songs. Make us your soundtrack for your weekend. It's a long one. Maybe you have off tomorrow, boating it, beaching it, pooling it, whatever that you might be doing in between rain. We got you covered. It's WJRR.

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Our All-American 200, that's happening this weekend. Hutch, show me. I've got details next. Yeah, we're talking American rock and roll. After all, we invented it. Linkin Park, 101.1 WJRR.

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1: 101.1 WJRR Shumley. Karen tops the list as the most judged name ever. Yeah, sorry, Karens, if your parents gave you that name and you're a really cool person, it's not your fault. That's kind of a bummer. There are some good Karens out there. Karen, the computer married to Plankton and SpongeBob SquarePants. If you already knew that, by the way. Hi, Stoner.

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